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1: Plans to demolish a hospital building and former ambulance station in Wembley to make way for over 100 homes has been given the go-ahead, despite some residents and politicians being deeply concerned about the impact on the local area. Developer Fairview Estates Limited submitted plans to redevelop the old Wembley hospital site, with the project set to deliver 108 homes in residential buildings ranging from 3 to 6 stories tall. The scheme was reviewed again by Brent Council's planning committee earlier this week, August 5th, having been deferred last month. Two councillors have come under fire in West London after being accused of climate change denial amid a drought in London. In a Facebook comment, Councillor Darshan Nagy, the Conservative councillor for Hounslow East, described climate change as a natural process. He added, "It started from Ice Age and has been happening since up to now, and it will carry on. Nothing will stop it." All these organisations who are hyping up climate change and taking money in different taxes and charges and paying themselves high wages and giving funding to multinational companies to prevent climate change. I would calm them. Councillor Nagy's comment was made below a post on Brentford Today, reporting that the leader of Hounslow Reform, Councillor Tony Brown, reposted tweets that say climate emergency is a big hoax. The comments are still visible on Facebook. I'm Georgina Stansfield, and that was your local news update from the LGR News Desk.
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0: One, two, three, go. 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
1: A North London council has begun work to improve its children's services after it was told to improve by the Department for Education, according to a recent Ofsted report. However, capacity issues and lengthy wait times mean some families are still waiting longer than they should for support. The education watchdog undertook a third monitoring visit of Harrow Council's Children's Services Department in June after it was found to be inadequate, following a full inspection in January 2025. The latest visit focused on the experiences and progress of disabled children supported by the service. The Mayor of London has been told to use his convening powers to prevent an impending burial space crisis in the capital after a City Hall audit revealed more than half of the city's local authorities will run out of space within 15 years. It means 17 local authorities will no longer have space by 2040, officials predict, while three, Camden, Hackney and Tower Hamlets, have none as it stands. With London's population continuing to age, ONS data predicts the proportion aged 65 and over will be 40.9% by 2040. It is likely that ever greater pressure will be put on finding burial space. I'm Georgina Stansfield, and that was your local news update from the LGR News Desk.
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1: To demolish a hospital building and former ambulance station in Wembley to make way for over 100 homes has been given the go-ahead, despite some residents and politicians being deeply concerned about the impact on the local area. Developer Fairview Estates Limited submitted plans to redevelop the old Wembley hospital site, with the project set to deliver 108 homes in residential buildings ranging from 3 to 6 stories tall. The scheme was reviewed again by Brent Council's planning committee earlier this week, August 5th, having been deferred last month. A North London council has begun work to improve its children's services after it was told to improve by the Department for Education, according to a recent Ofsted report. However, capacity issues and lengthy wait times mean some families are still waiting longer than they should for support. The education watchdog undertook a third monitoring visit of Harrow Council's Children's Services Department in June after it was found to be inadequate, following a full inspection in January 2025. The latest visit focused on the experiences and progress of disabled children supported by the service. I'm Georgina Stansfield, and that was your local news update from the LGR News Desk.
0: One, two, three, go. 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
1: Andy Burnham will soon set off on a tour of the UK to ask the public how the government can help them. Phil Towers has more.
2: The Prime Minister says he'll be in listening mode as he embarks on a journey around the country to hear the public's concerns around the cost of living crisis. Along the way, he's expected to unveil new measures to ease the pressure of household bills, as well as focus on improving high streets. But opposition parties have accused the Prime Minister of tinkering with his announcements, calling instead for tax cuts and changes to business rates.
1: The UK economy is expected to have grown again between April and June, despite the impact of the Iran war on supply chains and prices. Economists are forecasting GDP growth of around 0.4% for the second quarter, following a 0.6% rise in the first 3 months of the year. FIFA has defended its president Gianni Infantino against what it calls a concerted effort to undermine him. And temperatures could hit 33 degrees in parts of the UK today as heatwave conditions return. Yellow heat health alerts are in place for much of England until Tuesday. 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
4: With around 200 new speed cameras having been installed across the UK this year, and most drivers caught speeding saying they didn't even know they'd passed one, motoring journalist Steve Fowler has this message.
5: Speed cameras are the scourge of modern motoring, and according to research from Ono, more than one in five motorists have received a speeding ticket within the last 5 years, and you're more likely to be caught speeding when you're on holiday, driving in unfamiliar roads with all sorts of stresses and strains and people in the car that are likely to distract you. Just slow down and stay safe. That's the advice.
0: One, two, three, go. 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
1: 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For our sake and for our salvation, he came down from heaven and was incarnate from the Holy Spirit and the Virgin Mary and became man. He was crucified also for us under Pontius Pilate and suffered and was buried. He rose again on the third day in accordance with the scriptures and ascended into heaven and is seated at the right hand of the Father. He is coming again in glory to judge the living and the dead, and his kingdom will have no end. And in the Holy Ghost, the Lord, the giver of life, who proceeds from the Father, who together with Father and Son is worshipped and together glorified, who spoke through the prophets. In one holy, Catholic, and apostolic church, I confess one baptism for the forgiveness of sins. I await the resurrection of the dead and the life of the world to come.
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1: Prime Minister is expected to leave Westminster over the next few weeks, heading out on a tour of the UK to hear the country's concerns. Phil Towers reports.
2: Well, Andy Burnham says he'll be in listening mode this month as he prepares to go on tour around the UK, hearing the public's views on the cost of living crisis. During his travels, he's expected to champion British high streets, announce new measures on bills, and begin to launch his 10-year plan.
1: Britain's economy is expected to have expanded for a second consecutive quarter, with economists predicting growth of 0.4% between April and June. FIFA has defended its president Gianni Infantino against what it calls a concerted effort to undermine him. It follows reports that UEFA made a six-figure departure payment to a female employee alleged to have been in a relationship with Infantino when he was UEFA General Secretary. Infantino strongly denies the allegations. And temperatures could reach 33 degrees in parts of the UK today. Yellow heat health alerts remain in place across much of England until Tuesday evening. From Radio News Hub, I'm Ben Monte.
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1: Prime Minister is expected to leave Westminster over the next few weeks, heading out on a tour of the UK to hear the country's concerns. Phil Towers reports.
2: Well, Andy Burnham says he'll be in listening mode this month as he prepares to go on tour around the UK, hearing the public's views on the cost of living crisis. During his travels, he's expected to champion British high streets, announce new measures on bills, and begin to launch his 10-year plan.
1: Britain's economy is expected to have expanded for a second consecutive quarter, with economists predicting growth of 0.4%. Between April and June. FIFA has defended its president Gianni Infantino against what it calls a concerted effort to undermine him. It follows reports that UEFA made a six-figure departure payment to a female employee alleged to have been in a relationship with Infantino when he was UEFA General Secretary. Infantino strongly denies the allegations. And temperatures could reach 33 degrees in parts of the UK today. Yellow heat health alerts remain in place across much of England until Tuesday evening. From Radio News Hub, I'm Ben Monse.
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brand new song there, Iraq Konstantinos Argyros ke Casino. Sunday afternoon show, Tony Neofido. 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Live third floor, LGR 1033. If you fancy dropping us a line, must be then, yeah, at the shout out 073-761-1033-07-6-6-1-33 LGR WhatsApp number. Alternatively, you can DM London Greek Radio on our Instagram. 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Domestikisto, TikTok, Instagram, Facebook. 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Shining a spotlight on our homegrown talent. Εδώ στα παιδιά μας, τα δικά μας τα παιδιά, τα ταλέντα. Shining a spotlight on Zach Koulas, a singer from North London with Greek Cypriot heritage. Known for his signature R&B style. Zach produces and co-writes his own music. Independent artist from North London with Cypriot roots. Brand new single from Zach is called Erodas. R&B fusion with a Greek template, or an R&B template for Greek thrust. Zach was in the studios just on Friday to introduce his debut single in Greek, part Greek, part English. Φιλοξενήσαμε τον Zach Koulas εδώ στο στούντιο του LGR, που μας παρουσίασε και το νέο του τραγούδι, νέο του single. Representing here in the UK and London, homegrown talent Zach Koulas και Erodas. Είμαι άλλον Erodas.

0: shining a spotlight on the homegrown talent here from the UK. British Greek Cypriot artists on the scene. And that was the Lewis Sisters, I'm Done. Haristo parakalo. Kicking off this little segment, our very own Zach Koulas, Ge Eroda. Out this week from Friday, introduced live on air by Zach, who joined me in the studios on Friday's Drive Time. A lovely fusion of some Greek sounds, lovely instrumentation. Love the kind of little spices, Greek spices there. Flutes. Διάφορα όργανα, ελληνικά μουσικά όργανα. Yeah, kind of embellished Greek sounds in this track. So it's just that a reloop of the instrumental part. Lewis Sisters, Zach, also we heard from Marcello Spooks, Oppa Xipnos Olinikta. Shout out to Marcello. If you're an up and coming artist and you'd like to be showcased on LGR, you can email direct promos@lgr.co.uk. You can find us there, Instagram, DM London Greek Radio. LGR championing homegrown talent. 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
1: Plans to demolish a hospital building and former ambulance station in Wembley to make way for over 100 homes has been given the go-ahead, despite some residents and politicians being deeply concerned about the impact on the local area. Developer Fairview Estates Limited submitted plans to redevelop the old Wembley Hospital site, with the project set to deliver 108 homes in residential buildings ranging from 3 to 6 stories tall. The scheme was reviewed again by Brent Council's Planning Committee earlier this week, August 5th, having been deferred last month. Two councillors have come under fire in West London after being accused of climate change denial amid a drought in London. In a Facebook comment, Councillor Darshan Nagy, the Conservative councillor for Hounslow East, described climate change as a natural process. He added, "It started from Ice Age and has been happening since up to now, and it will carry on. Nothing will stop it." All these organisations who are hyping up climate change and taking money in different taxes and charges and paying themselves high wages and giving funding to multinational companies to prevent climate change. I would calm them. Councillor Nagy's comment was made below a post on Brentford Today, reporting that the leader of Hounslow Reform, Councillor Tony Brown, reposted tweets that say climate emergency is a big hoax. The comments are still visible on Facebook. I'm Georgina Stansfield, and that was your local news update from the LGR News Desk.
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1: Politicians from across North London are lobbying against Transport for London, TfL, plans to change several bus routes travelling through a tube network dead zone. Labour councillors in Hackney have joined calls issued by council leaders in Enfield and Haringey against TfL proposals to reroute the 149, axe the 67 between Wood Green and Dalston Junction, and scrap the 254 from Aldgate to Holloway. The changes currently under consultation until September the 20th would mean passengers using the 149 route between London Bridge and Edmonton Green are set to lose direct links to stops, as TfL seeks to divert part of the service from Stamford Hill towards Wood Green instead. A North London nursery does not meet the necessary safeguarding standards, meaning children are not adequately protected from harm, according to a recent Ofsted report. Inspectors found urgent improvements are needed to ensure children's safety and well-being. Following an inspection in April, the Education Watchdog found kids attending Canopy Children's Nursery in Wembley do not experience a consistently purposeful or safe environment. The nursery, located on Walters Walk in Wembley Park, provides daytime childcare to 76 children between the ages of 0 and 4. The leadership team were criticised for not ensuring that there is an open and positive culture around safeguarding that adequately protects children from harm. While staff are said to be keen to get things right and support children well, the report also found that they remain unfamiliar with safeguarding and whistleblowing procedures to keep children safe. I'm Georgina Stansfield, and that was your local news update from the LGR News Desk.
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3: City Hall is rewarding Transport for London, TfL, officials who have lost control of fare evasion on the network, a senior Conservative campaigner has claimed. The total cost of fare evasion, which involves everything from smashing through tube barriers to refusing to tap in on buses, is estimated to be £190 million every year. Meanwhile, a TfL report from July revealed that 2,048 staff received more than £100,000 once bonuses and overtime were included, with Commissioner Andy Lord taking home £635,533. Festus Akimbosoye, a Westminster City councillor and former police and crime commissioner, has now called on the Mayor of London to stop rewarding failure and spend the money on rolling out further enforcement across tubes and buses. Two councillors have come under fire in West London after being accused of climate change denial amid a drought in London. In a Facebook comment, Councillor Darshan Nagy, the Conservative councillor for Hounslow East, described climate change as a natural process. He added, "It started from Ice Age and has been happening since up to now, and it will carry on. Nothing will stop it." All these organisations who are hyping up climate change and taking money in different taxes and charges and paying themselves high wages and giving funding to multinational companies to prevent climate change. I would calm them. Councillor Nagy's comment was made below a post on Brentford Today, reporting that the leader of Hounslow Reform, Councillor Tony Brown, reposted tweets that say climate emergency is a big hoax. The comments are still visible on Facebook. I'm Georgina Stansfield, and that was your local news update from the LGR News Desk.
4: Στον LGR δεν ξέρουμε μόνο από μουσική. 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
1: The Prime Minister is expected to hit the road in the coming weeks, travelling across the UK to hear directly from voters. Ben Monse can tell us more.
2: Andy Burnham says he'll be in listening mode this month as he prepares to go on tour around the UK, hearing the public's views on the cost of living crisis. But opposition parties have criticised the summer tour, calling for deeper tax cuts and action to support struggling businesses.
1: Sunseekers enjoyed temperatures above 30 degrees across parts of southern England on Sunday, as forecasters warned the UK could be heading into a fifth heatwave of the summer. But it was a very different picture further north, where Scotland was hit by torrential rain. Defence Secretary Wes Streeting has called on allies to strengthen Ukraine's air defences ahead of winter, warning that Vladimir Putin will again try to use the cold as a weapon. And Fern Cotton has revealed she became a sort of hermit after being left debilitated by severe anxiety during a difficult period in her life. That's the latest from Radio News Hub. I'm Dave Cronin.
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1: The Prime Minister is expected to leave Westminster over the next few weeks, heading out on a tour of the UK to hear the country's concerns. Phil Towers reports.
2: Well, Andy Burnham says he'll be in listening mode this month as he prepares to go on tour around the UK, hearing the public's views on the cost of living crisis. But opposition parties have criticised the summer tour, with Reform, the Conservatives and the Lib Dems calling for deeper tax cuts and action to support struggling businesses.
1: Alleged gangland figure Daniel Kinahan has appeared before the Special Criminal Court in Dublin after being extradited from Dubai. The Dublin boxing promoter, who Irish authorities allege is a leading figure in a huge crime cartel, was flown to Ireland on a government jet. And Christopher Nolan's latest blockbuster, The Odyssey, has become the biggest box office hit of his career, taking more than $1 billion worldwide in less than a month. That's the latest from Radio News Hub. I'm Dave Cronin.
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